Hate it when we fought, but when you're mad, it's kind of sexy. Hard to let this go, but you're the only one who gets me. No, we said we wouldn't talk, but you would always text me. Worry if you find the one, you will just forget me, nah.

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Juliet says, hey, it's Romeo. He nearly gave me a heart attack. He's underneath.

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All I do is keep the beat, the bad company, and all I do is kiss you.

Well, welcome to Sitges Country Plus. That was Plus, that's to say the tracks that I put in some programs, which is nothing to do with country. We heard the Bee Gees, To Love Somebody, what a great song.

sitting in the back seat smoking a cigarette you thought was gonna be your last.